Hey everyone, this is DJ String Theory. Time is now approximately 8:01 p.m. and you're currently listening to WXYC Chapel Hill 89.3 FM. What you just listened to was the song Bright Light off the release solo acoustic volume 12 by the artist Sarah Louise. Before that was Greg Paiji with the song Outward, Inward, Upward off the release Crepuscular Elixirs. Before that was What Am I Here For, the NDATL radio edit off the release NDATL label sampler by the artist Kai Alce. And before that was Willie Colon with their song El Gran Varon off the release Best of Willie Colon. Before we get back into the music, WXYC would like you to know a little bit more about SORBA. The Southern Off-Road Bicycle Association, or SORBA for short, is the largest nonprofit mountain biking organization in the Southeast. Through advocacy, education, and recreational opportunities, SORBA carries out its mission to promote land access, trail preservation, and new trail development in order to enhance mountain biking, touring, racing, fun, and fellowship for all mountain bicyclists in the Southern United States. For more information, visit www.sorba.org. There's only about an hour left of my set this evening, so if you still want to submit a song request, you certainly still can. You can either call the station number at 919-962-8989 or send a song request directly through the WXYC app if you're an Apple or Android user. To get us started on the beginning of our next hour, as well as the next 20 minutes, we're going to listen to a song titled Jama Kai Saumau off the release Mausolu by the artist Omu Sangari. So hope everyone enjoys.

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Time is now approximately 8:21 p.m. You're currently listening to WXYC Chapel Hill 89.3 FM. What you just listened to was the song Mi Conga Es La Que Es off the release Expreso Ritmico by the artist Ricardo Eddie Martinez. Before that was Nonas Pedro and his Daje's band with the song Daje Von Ovon Non 83 off the release Roy de la Agbaja Modern 1974 to 1983. Before that was the band Mellow Swells with their song Make You Sweat after the release Take Me With You. And what started this brief 20 minutes off was Omo Sangeri with their song Jama Kaisomo after the release Masolo. Before we get back into the music, WXYC would like to know a little bit more about Wake Up Wednesday. Did you know that local businesses can attend the nonprofit networking group Wake Up Wednesday in Pittsburgh every third Wednesday of the month? Wake Up Wednesday serves the community by providing a space where business leaders and nonprofits come to cross-pollinate ideas, give business advice, ask for leads, and to help promote one another. The doors open at 8 a.m. and the meeting ends promptly at 9:30 a.m. There are 60 to 70 businesses that attend each month. For more information, visit www.wakeupwednesday.me. There's only about 40 minutes left of my set this evening, so if you want to send in a song request, you still can. You can either call the station number at 919-962-8989 or send a song request directly through the WXYC app if you're an Apple or Android user. To get us started on our next 20 minutes, we're going to listen to a song titled Dead Man's Waltz off the release Famous Anonymous Wilderness by the artist Graham Lindsay. So hope everyone enjoys.

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Time is now approximately 8:38 p.m. and you're currently listening to WXYC Chapel Hill 89.3 FM. What you just listened to was the song I Got To off the release Who Never Rests by the artist Khan. Before that was CCNT with their song Under a Black Sun off the release CCNT. And what started this brief 20 minutes off was the song Dead Man's Waltz off the release Famous Anonymous Wilderness by the artist Graham Lindsay. Before we get back into the music, WXYC would like to know a little bit more about lithium and lithium ion batteries. Take precaution when recycling lithium and lithium ion batteries. Orange County requires separation of lithium batteries from alkaline batteries. To avoid fire hazards, tape both ends of the battery before bringing them to a drop-off site. For more information on safely recycling batteries, visit orangecountync.gov/recycling. There's only about 20 minutes left of my set this evening, so if you want to still submit a song request, you still can. You can either call the station number at 919-962-8989 or send a song request directly through the WXYC app if you're an Apple or Android user. To get us started on our final 20 minutes together, we're going to listen to a song titled Triple Nickel off the release The Pilot by the artist Mavi. So hope everyone enjoys.

Good evening. You're listening to WXYC Chapel Hill. This is DJ Palomita subbing in for DJ Double Hockey Sticks. You just heard Astral Traveling by Electric Birds. Before that, the previous DJ played Sorongayo by Baden Powell. Right before that, Mlajeni by Demtura. And then before that, Mr. Fox by Cindy Mangzen. And Triple Nickel by Mavi off of The Pilot. WXYC would like you to know that the Chelsea Theater is the Triangle's only nonprofit art house cinema, presenting a dynamic mix of first-run, independent, documentary, global, and art films. The fully accessible, comfortable three-screen theater is the perfect spot to experience films you won't find at traditional movie theater chains, as well as exclusive special events, visiting speakers, and discussion panels. 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If you have any requests, feel free to call in. The number is 919-962-8989. Always love getting requests on air. Right now you're hearing The Horizon by OOIOO off a split release with Lightning Bolt. We're hearing the first song off of Side A, and then on the other side it's Lightning Bolt. I hope you're having a lovely Wednesday evening. As always, this is WXYC Chapel Hill.

Hello, hello. You're listening to WXYC Chapel Hill. This is DJ Palomita. You just heard Lost Girl by Joseph DeConcimo off of Beehive Cathedral. Right before that, you heard Sea of Ghosts by Emily Scott Robinson off of Appalachia. Before that, you heard Bruise by Kalila off of Raven. Right before that, we played Sombat by Cornel Kovacs off of Stockholm Marathon, a Swedish-based DJ. And then we started the set off with The Horizon off of The Horizon Spirals / The Horizon Viral, a split release. You heard the side that is by the Japanese band OOIOO. I hope I'm saying that right, but if not, it's spelled how it sounds. Before we get back to more music this evening, WXYC would like you to know that Table is a nonprofit organization that brings college students and community volunteers together to help feed hungry children in the Chapel Hill, Carrboro area. Volunteer shifts for UNC students are available on weekdays in the late afternoon and early evenings. 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As always, if you have any requests, feel free to call in. The number is 919-962-8989. You can also send those in through the WXYC app. We've got a request on deck. A listener requested Locator off of Schmilko by Wilco. So we're about to hear that. As always, this is WXYC Chapel Hill. I hope you're having a lovely evening.

could just have them. You always made me sweet around every fly and floozy, under booths and bombs asleep.

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This is DJ Palomita. I'll be with you until midnight this evening. You're currently hearing Storm Returns by Prefu73. Before that, you heard End of Spring by Kuru featuring Lucy Bedrock. Right before that, you heard June by Innerwave. Before that, you heard Kaneko by Mae Simones, a Brooklyn-based artist off her new single, Courage. And then we started this set off for a listener request. You heard Locator by Wilco off of Schmilko. Before we get back to more music, WXYC would like you to know that UNC Chapel Hill provides an online map which displays disability access information for the main campus buildings. The map, which was compiled by the University Compliance Office in partnership with Disability Services and Facilities Planning and Construction, gives coded information for the location of power doors, elevators, restrooms, and ramps. 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As always, if you have any requests, feel free to call in. The number is 919-962-8989, and you can also utilize the WXYC apps. We're about to get back into some more music. I hope you're having a lovely Wednesday evening.

National Weather Service in Raleigh has issued a severe thunderstorm warning for northern Harnett County, Lee County, southwestern Wake County, southeastern Chatham County until 11 p.m. At 10.07 p.m., a severe thunderstorm was located over Sanford, moving northeast at 15 miles per hour. Hazard, 60 miles per hour wind gusts and quarter-size hail. Source, radar indicated. Impact, hail damage to vehicles is expected. Expect wind damage to roofs, siding, and trees. Locations impacted include Sanford, Fuquay Arena, Antier, Apex, Holly Springs, Broadway, Lemon Springs, New Hill, Gum Springs, and Raven Rock State Park. This includes United States 1 between mile marker 69 and 94. For your protection, move to an interior room on the lowest floor of a building. Repeating, a severe thunderstorm warning has been issued until 11 p.m. for the following counties in North Carolina, Chatham, Harnett, Lee, and

This is WXYC Chapel Hill. You just heard Crawl by Buffalo Tom, one of the members of Buffalo Jr. on some solo project. Before that, you heard 32915H by Bogdan Rosinski off of Rave Till You Cry. Before that, you heard Doorway by Feeble Little Horse off their new album Bitknot. I believe they're coming to Motor Coast soon, so if you have tickets, get excited for that. I don't think I'll be going, but I'm definitely jealous of everyone that is. Right before that, you heard an Eye by Durando off of Let My People Go. And then we started the set off with Giving Unknown Origin by Bill Orcutt. WXYC would like you to know that the Community Empowerment Fund is a nonprofit organization serving Durham and Orange counties in North Carolina. 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As always, if you have any requests, feel free to call in. The number is 909-962-8989, and you can also utilize the WXYC apps to send in a request. This is DJ Palomita. I'll be on until midnight. I hope you're having a lovely Wednesday evening. This is WXYC Chapel Hill.

young and handsome. Ain't it a doggone shame? A woman took all my money and left me standing in the rain. Nice for really jumping. Jumping all night long. I'd rather be in Nashville than to be way that on. Seeing you going up Cedar Street Hill, I know you got your whiskey from Jack Daniel's still. Just for really jumps. Really jumps all night long. I'd rather be in Nashville than to be way back that home.

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You are good with me. Nice for real chumps. Jump in all night long. I'd rather be in Nashville than to be back that home. Drink and I'll be all right.

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Ain't no money there. If you search me good all over, you'll find a nickel or dime somewhere nice for jumps. Yes, it jumps all night long. I'd rather be in Nashville than to be back there at home.

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This is DJ Palomita. You just heard Adagio en mi País by Alfredo Zitarrosa off of Guitarra Negra, who, if you don't know, is one of the most famous Uruguayan singer-songwriters. Before that, you heard Nashville Chumps by Cecil Grant off of Night Train Nashville, a compilation album. Before that, you heard Psyche Modus by Other Worlds. Right before that, you heard Since K Got Over Me by The Clientele off of Strange Geometry. And we started the set off with Mantras by Shaking Hand. WXYC would like you to know that the Prison Books Collective is a nonprofit that sends free books and resources to people imprisoned in North Carolina and Alabama. People in prison who are interested in receiving free books or resources should send a letter to the collective at P.O. Box 625, Carborough, NC, 27510. There is currently a high demand for recently published paperback books about starting your own small business, financial literacy, legal advice, GED prep, and other skill-building how-to guides. 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As always, if you have any requests, feel free to call in at 919-962-8989. This is WXYC Chapel Hill. I hope you're having a lovely Wednesday evening.

to WXYC Chapel Hill. This is DJ Palomita. You just heard Lago en el Cielo by Gustavo Cerati off of Ahí Vamos. If you don't know Gustavo Cerati, you might recognize him from his band Soda Stereo, an Argentinian rock band. But his solo stuff is also great. Before that, you heard Perdí Mis Ojos by Mexican Institute of Sound and Meridian Brothers off their new album Rido Tovar, which is a collaboration between these two greats and Bex on a few of the songs. It's a super cool album. I highly recommend checking it out. Before that, you heard Seafaring by Tom Cora off of Remembering Tom Cora, which was a 1999 album dedicated to highlighting some of the projects that the cellist Tom Cora was on in memory of his untimely death. Before that, you heard Mountain Pose by General Lepin's ensemble Volcanic Ash. And right before that, you heard Honeydew by Jimmy Carter and Dallas Country Green. WXYC would like you to know that Orange County Animal Services offers no-cost spay-neuter surgeries to pets of qualifying households in Orange County. The program aims to increase the number of pets that are spayed and neutered in the county and in turn help eliminate the ongoing problem of pet overpopulation we face as a community. In addition to no-cost services provided by the county, there are a number of low-cost options available through numerous providers throughout the region. To find out if you qualify for no-cost spay or neutering services, or to learn more about the low-cost options, contact Melissa Ramirez-Grimaldi, Animal Services Program Coordinator, at 919-932-4966, or email mramirezgrimaldi at orangecountync.gov. As always, if you have any requests, feel free to call in. The number is 919-962-8989, or you can send them in to the WXYC app. We're going to get started with some more music. This is the new Heaven Souls album. The song name is Heja Obialo. I hope you're having a lovely Wednesday evening. This is WXYC Chapel Hill.

This is WXYC Chapel Hill. You just heard Love Leaves Its Abuser by Songs Ohia. Right before that, you heard Grass Grows Part 1 by The Worm off of Pantyled. Before that, you heard Sansa Nocturne by Francis Baby off of Psychedelic Sansa 1982 to 1984. Before that, you heard Highway by Anders Osborne off of Living Room. And then we started this set off with Heja Obialo by Heaven Souls off of West Side Trapped. Before we get back into more music, WXYC would like you to know that if you're looking for a meaningful volunteer experience, Chatham Literacy is seeking volunteers to serve as instructors to adults 18 years and older. Tutors are needed for the following programs: reading, writing, and math, English for speakers of other languages, citizenship preparation, financial literacy basics, and Spanish literacy. As a tutor, you will volunteer 1 to 2 times per week, teaching for 2 hours each time. You get extra karma points if you can tutor in Siler City. 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To become part of the Chatham Literacy team, learn more by calling 919-742-0578. As always, if you have any requests, feel free to call in. The number is 919-962-8989, or you can send them in through the WXYC app. Up next, we have Somewhere Good by Tara Clerk and Trio. I hope you enjoy.

Hello, hello, hello. The time is now 12:20 a.m. You're listening to WXYC Chapel Hill. What you're hearing now is some dub techno from Denmark. This is Picture from their recent release, it's like eight E's. The track is titled T-Y with eight Y's. Some pretty neat stuff there. It's a recent addition to the station. Hope you enjoyed it. Before that, Jean Gorin with Triptych 2 from his release, Tacit. Before that, Jana Leppin's ensemble, Volcanic Ash. That track is titled Susan Was a Warrior from the release Pluto in Aquarius. Before we get back to the music, we'd like to let you know that the Housing Helpline, a service of the Orange County Health Department, connects people with eviction diversion, homeless services, and other resources. Since launching in April 2020, the Housing Helpline has served nearly 8,000 households and responded to more than 20,000 calls and 16,000 emails. Calls are answered live in over 200 languages from 10 a.m. to 4 p.m. Monday through Friday. Staff can assist with several programs, including the Orange County Eviction Diversion Program and the Orange County Emergency Housing Assistance Program. You can call the Housing Helpline at 919-245-2655 or email housinghelp@orangecountync.gov. Again, that is 919-245-2655. I'm going to be your host for the next couple hours. My name is DJ Mildred. As always, if you'd like to send in any requests, please feel free to do so through our lovely app, now on iOS and Android. I'll see if I can get that on air for you. But otherwise, stay tuned. We've got some good tunes lined up, so stay tuned for that. As always, you're listening to WXYC Chapel Hill.

0: scenario. Simple for every hard complex modulex, metal modulex needles. I be doing this big time, organizing. That's that you ain't in this community, bud. That's why we came. You don't know what you're doing, man. Now you know why we came. Okay, now, we're gonna crawl in this here window, all right? Okay, you take it down.
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12:39 a.m. You are listening to WXYC Chapel Hill. What you just heard there was a track titled Tikaras off of the release Akalin Kedal from Ahmed Agkaidi. It's a release off of the Sahel Sounds label coming out of Mali. Before that, we had Soul Oddities, two tracks from them. That's Soul Communication, preceded by Mezzo Modular, both of them from the release Tone Capsule off of Astral Works Records. Before that, Roman Flugel with In Your Wardrobe. That's off of a compilation album titled All off of Dial Records. Before that, the Paradise Bangkok Molam International Band with Zudrang Ma from the release Araya Lam off of Zudrang Ma Records. Before we get back to our music, we'd like to let you know that The Bridge International is a nonprofit organization whose mission is to bridge gaps in services for individuals who have experienced human trafficking. The Bridge currently has a community awareness project underway for migrant farm workers in North Carolina who are especially vulnerable to experiencing human trafficking. They're accepting donations of non-perishable food, bottled water, socks, toothbrushes, toothpaste, deodorant, and washcloths to give in a backpack as a kit to farm workers. These kits are an opportunity to provide some basic resources and information on human trafficking to this population. If you're interested in donating items, organizing a drive event, or receiving their Amazon wish list, you can reach out to the organization's co-executive director at 828-278-8054 or through email at info@thebridgeinternational.net. Again, that is 828-278-8054.

Thank you.

The time is now 1:01 a.m. You're listening to WXYC Chapel Hill. What you just heard there was a cut from Marissa Anderson's release Still Here off of Thrill Jockey Records. It's titled Night Air. Before that, a recent single from May Simones titled Kurage. Before that, Pierre Boulez, it's Commentaire 1, Déborah de Solitude, pardon my French. For that, Mux with a recent release, Juxport on Haosu Mountain. That track is titled Surrender Etiquette. Before that, Eleni Mandel with another recent release titled Tailspin. That track is titled Life is Sometimes. Before that, local group Setting with their self-titled release. That's their track Heard a Bubble. Some pretty neat stuff. Before we get back to it, we'd like to let you know that there are a number of items that are often thrown into Orange County's Blue Recycle carts that cause problems and unnecessary costs for our county's recycling program. Please avoid placing the following items in your Blue Recycling bins: Styrofoam, paper towels and napkins, batteries, bubble wrap, and other plastic shipping materials, clothes, household glass, 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

っていう。

Thank you.

this idea of things to come need not be the only way to vision the future. What seems to be need not be. What need had to be. What was is only because of an adopted source of things. Some chosen source as was need not be the only pattern to build a world on. Somebody else's idea. Somebody else's world. It's not my idea of things as they are. Somebody else's idea of things to come need not be the

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1: The time is now 1:34 a.m. You're listening to WXYC Chapel Hill. What you've been listening to is a field recording compilation released by Death Is Not the End Records. It's titled Vous Écoutez la Voix du Peuple. It's the Creole language pirate radio stations of Flatbush, Brooklyn. It's a bunch of snippets of radio recordings in Creole broadcast all throughout the 80s on pirate radio stations in Brooklyn. I don't speak France. France, ooh, let's see, I know it's late. I don't speak French. So I couldn't translate what they're saying for you, but maybe you got a piece of that. I think it's an interesting little record regardless. Tons of cool stuff on that label. Before that, we had Gaster del Sol with The Sea and Certain from their release Upgrade and Afterlife. Before that, OOIOO with their track The Horizon off of recent release off of Thrill Jockey Records titled The Horizon Spirals, The Horizon Viral. Preceding that, Baris K and Abiodun Oyewole from When There Is No Sun, the compilation album off of Omni Sound Records. That track is titled Somebody Else's Idea. Before that, a recent release from Lolina titled Menace. The release is titled Monopoly of Mistakes. The track is titled Menace. And to start off that bit of the set, we had Ski Mask with BB Care from his 2024 release Resort on Alien Tape. Before we get back to our music, we'd like to let you know that Carolina Student Legal Services is a nonprofit law firm that's available to provide full-time UNC Chapel Hill students with free legal assistance. 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Anyways, we're going to keep it rolling. This next one's a cut from a recent release from Dagmar Zuniga. It's titled Garden. Bit of a shorter cut, but we'll play that and then we'll keep it rolling. Please do stay tuned. 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

time is now 2 a.m. You're listening to WXYC Chapel Hill. What you just heard was a cut from Barker's release, Stochastic Drift. It's titled Difference and Repetition. We used to have that one playing quite a bit on the station when it first came out, but I just remembered it the other day. Thought, why not play it again? It's a really awesome record, one of my favorites from the last couple years. Before that, a recent cut from Sun People in the Other Worlds on their recent End of Fight EP. That is the title track on that, End of Fight. Before that, Rhythm and Sound with some nice ambient dub. That's Outward from their release Carrier. Before that, Heavenly with Good Times from their recent EP Highway to Heavenly. And before that, we had two cuts from Dagmar Zuniga with Garden and In Filth, Your Mystery is Kingdom. It's from a recent release on 8093 Records titled In Filth, Your Mystery is Kingdom, Far Smile Peasant in Yellow Music. Before we get back to our music, we would like to let you know that Compost Mates is a UNC student organization that works to expand access to composting for off-campus students through a free food scrap pickup service. Scraps from student households are donated to community gardens where they're transformed into nutrient-rich compost to support the healthy growth of local foods. Students can join the waitlist or volunteer to help at tarheels.live/compostmates. Non-student community members can also check out the Carborough and Chapel Hill Farmers Markets, as well as their local community gardens, to donate their food scraps and help return our nutrients back to the earth. I've got about an hour left with y'all tonight. This has been DJ Mildred on WXYC Chapel Hill on 89.3 FM. I hope you've been enjoying. Please do stay tuned. Coming up next, Preoccupations, March of Progress. Stay tuned for that. More great music. 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

Hello, hello, hello. The time is now 2:24 a.m. You are listening to WXYC Chapel Hill, Olaf Dreiger, that last one. He is one half of The Knife. It's a Swedish-German-based club music group. Some really cool stuff there. That's a recent release titled Loud Bloom on DF2 Records. The track is titled Cassia. Before that, Charanjit Singh with Kalavati from Synthesizing 10 Ragas to a Disco Beat. Before that, a recent cut from Tara Clerken Trio. It's the title track and the lead single to her recent release, Somewhere Good, off of World of Echo Records. Before that, Preoccupations with their track March of Progress. We also heard a little slice of a release from Spiral Staircase. I had to cut it off a little early. But yeah, before we get back to our music, we'd like to let you know that the UNC Blood Donation Center is currently accepting platelet and plasma donations by appointment. Platelets and plasma are often used by cancer patients during their chemotherapy, and they're also vital for trauma patients and those undergoing surgical procedures. All donations go directly to patients at the UNC Medical Center. Two or more donors who schedule an appointment together will each receive a free gift card to a local movie theater, coffee shop, or bookstore. Groups of three or more will also receive a free pizza. To review the eligibility requirements and schedule an appointment, visit platelets.unc.timetap.com. We're going to keep it rolling. Coming up next, we've got a new cut from 22 Beaches. It's titled One of Us. Pretty interesting upbeat track, I think. So stay tuned for that. Some more music, as always, WXYC Chapel Hill.

The time is now 2:41 a.m. You are listening to WXYC Chapel Hill. What you just heard there was a cut from Yin Yin's recent release, Yada. It's titled Night in Taipei. Before that, Alice Coltrane from her record Turiya Sings. It's titled Charanam. Before that, Gina's recent release, The Pleasure Is Yours, titled How We Flow. Before that, Beaches off her recent release, titled Dust, recordings 1980-1984. Track's titled One of Us. Before we get back to the music, we'd like to let you know that if you're a college student or an individual looking for an easy way to stay informed, Issue Voter is a nonprofit organization that sends clear, nonpartisan summaries of congressional bills straight to your phone. Get alerts on issues you care about, share your opinion with a single click, and track how your representatives vote. It's an easy, low-stress way to stay informed and make your voice count. 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That will about do it for my time on air with y'all for tonight. I've got a little over 15 minutes of music queued up for you left, so don't go anywhere. After that, I've got some more lovely DJs with a lot of music queued up, so stay tuned for that. I hope you're having a wonderful night, morning, afternoon, evening, wherever you are. I think it's like afternoon in Taipei right now. But here in Chapel Hill, in lovely Chapel Hill, it's 2:42 a.m. I will be going to bed soon, but I hope you have enjoyed listening to the radio and all this music with me. This has been DJ Mildred. I've got a couple more songs to send you off. This next one is from... this next one's a bit of a mouthful. The thinking of the world began pounding in our ears at the moment we hit shore. Sure, this type of world loops, some nice, spacey, new age stuff, very in line with what we've been playing the past couple of 20 minutes. So stay tuned for that. I'll quit yapping and let you get back to the music. WXYC, Chapel Hill.

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0: 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Yeah. I don't want the hammer, oh no. The hammer will make me stammer. I don't want

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My name is DJ Cobb. We were just listening to Kneecap, their tune Get Your Brits Out from Fine Art. That was from the label Heavenly Recordings. Before that, some Bo Wanza, his self-released release BW07, the track Cathartic Catapults. Before that, some My Bloody Valentine. Listening to Sometimes from their classic Loveless record from 1991, I think, out of the Sire Records. Before that, we're listening to Dagmar Zuniga, her release In Filth Your Music Is Kingdom, Fast Mile Peasant in Yellow Music, and that was the song Pleasant for All the Masses. And before that, we were listening to some Dennis Brown, some classic reggae, his tune Milk and Honey from Visions of Dennis Brown. Hope you're doing well. The time is 3:18 in the AM. My name is DJ Cobb, WXYC. And WXYC would like you to know about the Community Empowerment Fund, which is a non-profit organization serving Durham and Orange counties in North Carolina. CEF's mission is to cultivate opportunities, assets, and communities that facilitate transitions out of homelessness and poverty. 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Right, let's get back to it. Here is Nash Paints with their tune, The Kiss. Hope you enjoy.

WXYC Chapel Hill 89.3 FM. That was the Stooges with TVI. That was from their release Funhouse. Before that, we were listening to The Velvet Underground, White Light, White Heat, from their release of the same name, which is their second album, I think. Don't quote me on it. I should know better. Before that, we were listening to My Simone's tune Tooth Fairy from latest release Courage. Before that, The Cocktail Twins, Heaven or Las Vegas, again, release of the same name. That was from 1990. I know that for a fact. Before that, we were listening to Nash Paint's The Kiss from their latest release, Everyone Good is Called Molly. The time is 3:38 in the AM. I don't know if you'd heard, but England are going to win the World Cup. Heroic win against Mexico earlier this week, / last week, question mark. Time gets funny, especially when you're so tired. WXYC would like you to know about the Prison Books Collective, which is a non-profit that sends free books and resources to people imprisoned in North Carolina and Alabama. People in prison who are interested in receiving free books or resources should send a letter to the collective at P.O. Box 625, Carborough, NC 27510. There is currently high demand for recently published paperback books about starting your own small business, financial literacy, legal advice, GED prep, and other skill-building how-to guides. 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Get back into some tunage right now. Here is some Olof Dryer featuring Marman with their tune Echoed Daphnino. 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

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That was just Someone Great by LCD Sound System from their 2006 album, Sound of Silver, which I'm guessing. It's definitely, don't worry about it, a 2000s album, I'll give you that. Before that, we were listening to Max Jaffe, his song Putney Waltz from his release You Want That Too. Before that, some Deltron 3030, Time Keeps On Slipping from their self-titled debut. Before that, we were listening to Dalek, Spiritual Healing from the release From Filthy Tongue of Gods and Griots. And before that, some Olaf Dryer, Echoed Daphnino featuring Marmen. That's from the release Loud Bloom. My name is DJ Cobb. The time is 4:05 in the AM. 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The program aims to increase the number of pets that are sprayed and neutered in the county, and in turn help eliminate the ongoing problem of pet overpopulation we face as a community. In addition to no-cost services provided by the county, there are a number of low-cost options available through numerous providers throughout the region. To find out if you qualify for no-cost spray or neutering services, or learn more about low-cost options, contact Melissa Ramirez Grimaldi, Animal Services Program Coordinator, at 919-932-4966. Or email mramirezgrimaldi@orangecountync.gov. That's Ramirez spelt with a Z on the end. Get back to some tunes. This is Sam Weck with Run the River Clear. WXYC.

That tune remains an anthem. That was If We Ever by High Contrast from his release Tough Guys Don't Dance from 2007 from the label Highly Contrasting. Before that, we were listening to Kare, her tune Hibiscus, released with the same name. That's a single off the label Temper. Before that, we were listening to the Irish band Gillaband, their song Backwash from their release Most Normal. Before that, the Smashing Pumpkins with Mayonnaise from their sophomore album Siamese Dream. And before that, Sam Wenk's Run the River Clear from his release Language at an Angle. 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My name is DJ Cobb, and the time is 4:30 in the AM. WXYC would like you to know about Chatham Literacy. Are you looking for a meaningful volunteer experience? Got some

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That was Making Plans for Nigel by XTC from their release Drums and Wires. Before that, we were listening to Saint-Étienne, Take Me to the Pilot from his release International. Before that, some Isaac Hayes, Hyperbolic, Syllabistic, Kaleidistic, Mystic. I can't pronounce that. It's a very, very long song title, but it's from an album called Hot Buttered Soul. Before that, we were listening to Joshua Chukwuemeka Crampton with Malku Diablon from his self-released album Anata. My name is DJ Cobb, and WXYC would like you to know about the Orange County Senior Center. Did you know that fee waivers are available for Orange County Senior Center programs, including virtual programs? Fee waivers and reductions are available based on assessed financial need for all classes and programs for Orange County residents. Fee waivers are not offered for in-person trips or travel programs. Interested applicants must complete an application form, providing proof of income and other information. To apply for a fee waiver for a senior center program, call the Passmore Center at 919-245-2015 and request a scholarship form be emailed or mailed via USPS. You may also pick up the form at the center's front desk. It is 5 minutes to five in the morning. If you're listening out there, it's good to have you here. My name is DJ Cobb. This is WXYC Chapel Hill, 89.3 FM, and this is a song for the dead by Queens of the Stone Age. Hope you enjoy.

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My name is DJ Cobb. We were just listening to some Vladislav Delay, his tune Code from his release Entain. Before that, we were listening to some Beverly Glenn Copeland from Sword of, that was her tune Sword of Gold from the release Beverly Glenn Copeland. Before that, we were listening to Zed Bias, his UK garage classic Neighborhood, which is a release of the same name. And before that, we were listening to Queens of the Stone Age with Song for the Dead from Songs for the Deaf. Hope you're doing well. The time is currently about 5:20 in the morning. Got some more tunes to play for you. But before I do, WXYC would like you to know about the Housing Helpline, which is the service at the Orange County Health Department, connecting people with eviction diversion, homelessness services, and other resources. Since launching in April 2020, the Housing Helpline has served nearly 8,000 households and responded to more than 20,000 calls and 16,000 emails. Calls are answered live in over 200 languages from 10 a.m. to 4 p.m. Monday through Friday. Staff can assist with several programs, including the Orange County Eviction Diversion Program and the Orange County Emergency Housing Assistance Program. You can call the Housing Helpline at 919 254 2655 or email housinghelp@orangecountync.gov. Let's get back to the music. Here is a tune from Beach House, Lemon Glow, WXYC, Chapel Hill 89.3.

You're listening to WXYC Chapel Hill. That was The Worm with their tune Gust off of their release Pantyl. Before that, we were listening to The with their tune Giant from their release Soul Mining. Before that, we had K from Pong and his Cubano Fiestas, Acece Yo from his release, their release, sorry, the Black Album. And before that, we were listening to some Beach House, their tune Lemon Glow from their album Seven. My name is DJ Cobb, and we WXYC would like you to know about the Bridge International, which is a non-profit organization whose mission is to bridge gaps in services for individuals who have experienced human trafficking. The Bridge currently has a community awareness project underway for migrant farm workers in North Carolina who are especially vulnerable to experiencing human trafficking. They're accepting donations of non-perishable food, bottled water, socks, toothbrushes, toothpaste, deodorant, and washcloths to give in a backpack as a kit to farm workers. These kits are an opportunity to provide some basic resources and information on human trafficking to this population. If you are interested in donating items, organizing a drive event, or receiving their Amazon wish list, reach out to the organization's co-executive director at 828-278-8054 or through email at info@thebridgeinternational.net. This will be the last time you hear my voice this show, but do stick around. I've still got about 15 minutes left of my set, and then after that, we're moving on to some more excellent music and programming from WXYC. I've been DJ Cobb. Thank you for listening. Here is some Danny Brown.

It is 6 a.m. here at WXYC Chapel Hill. What you just heard was Wowie Zowie by Pavement. WXYC would like you to know that if you are looking for a meaningful volunteer experience or got some free time on your hands, Chatham Literacy is seeking volunteers to serve as instructors to adults 18 years and older. Tutors are needed for the following programs: reading, writing and math, English for speakers of other languages, citizenship preparation, financial literacy basics, and Spanish literacy. As a tutor, you will volunteer 1 to 2 times per week, teaching for 2 hours each time. You get extra karma points if you can tutor in Siler City. No prior teaching experience is necessary. You can become part of the Chatham Literacy team by calling 919-742-0578. All right, I'm DJ Fozzy. I'm with you guys for the next 3 hours, covering for the usual DJ that does this set. All right, what we're going to start you off with is a fair amount of jazz and maybe a little bit of electric. Throw some contemporary classical in there. All righty, for now I'm going to get you started with Laszlo Gardoni, The Secret.

It is 6:30 a.m. here at WXYC Chapel Hill. What you just heard was Jan Garbarek with Von Dire off of Dis. Then we had Asuna with Casual Resonant off of Emu Plastos. Klein with Blow the Whistle off of Marked. Ana Frango Electro with Asual Diversao, a single. And Laszlo Gardoni with Soul off of The Secret. WXYC would like you to know that there are fee waivers available for Orange County Senior Center programs, including virtual programs. Fee waivers and reductions are available based on assessed financial need for all classes and programs for Orange County residents. Fee waivers are not offered for in-person trips or travel programs, and interested applicants must complete an application form providing proof of income and other information. To apply for a fee waiver for a senior center program, call the Passmore Center at 919-245-2015 and request a scholarship form be emailed or mailed via USPS. You may also pick up the form at the center's front desk. Alrighty, coming up, we've got a little bit more of like an indie

It is 6:56 a.m. here at WXYC Chapel Hill. What you just heard was Jessica Moss with Washing Machine off of Unfolding. Then we had Errol Gardner with I'll Remember April off of Concert by the Sea. The Thinking of the World began pounding in our ears the moment we hit the shore with Wish You Were Here. Ezra Collective with Smile off of Where I'm Meant to Be. And Mellow Swells with Brantley's Eagle off of Take Me With You. WXYC would like you to know that the Housing Helpline, a service of the Orange County Health Department, connects people with eviction, diversion, homeless services, and other resources. Since launching in April 2020, the Housing Helpline has served nearly 8,000 households and responded to more than 20,000 calls and 16,000 emails. Calls are answered live in over 200 languages from 10 a.m. to 4 p.m. Monday through Friday. 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You can call the Housing Helpline at 919-245-2655 or email housinghelp@orangecountync.gov. Coming up, we're going to be doing more jazz. We'll see what the station has us to play. Other than that, I've got jazz and classical that I'm ready to play for you. So continue having a pretty chill morning here. It is now 6:58 a.m. at WXYC Chapel Hill, and this is Stan Getz and Chet Baker.

It is 7:22 a.m. here at WXYC Chapel Hill. What you just heard was Ellery Eskin and Andrea Parkins and Jim Black with a Vertical Hold off of One Great Day. Before that, we had Xylitol with Lights off of Bloomin' Fantasy, and Stan Getz and Chet Baker with Milestones off of Line for Lions. WXYC would like you to know that The Bridge International is a nonprofit organization whose mission is to bridge gaps in services for individuals who have experienced human trafficking. The Bridge currently has a community awareness project underway for migrant farmworkers in North Carolina who are especially vulnerable to experiencing human trafficking. They're accepting donations of non-perishable food, bottled water, socks, toothbrushes, toothpaste, deodorant, and washcloths to give in a backpack as a kit to farm workers. These kits are an opportunity to provide some basic resources and information on human trafficking to this population. If you are interested in donating items, organizing a drive event, or receiving their Amazon wish list, reach out to the organization's co-executive director at 828-278-8054 or through email at info@thebridgeinternational.net. All right, coming up, we've got more jazz. I think I'm going to start mixing a little bit of hip-hop, R&B kind of things into there. Right now, I'm going to go ahead and throw on Solist with their album Steam Age.

It is 7:41 a.m. here at WXYZ Chapel Hill. What you just heard was Ash Kusha with XXXL with Off of Good. Then we had Naki Mbembe Mbaire Group with Naoki Chiuchita with Otangra Wera off of Phantom Keys, and Solist with Autumn off of The Sea Mage. WXYZ would like you to know that there are a number of items that are often thrown into Orange County's blue recycle carts that cause problems and unnecessary costs for our county's recycling program. Please avoid placing the following items in your blue recycling bin: styrofoam, paper towels and napkins, batteries, bubble wrap and other plastic shipping materials, clothes, household glass, plateware and mirrors, aerosol cans, food waste, paper receipts, pump mechanisms from household cleaners, toothpaste tubes, disposable cups, lids and straws, shredded paper, cords, hoses and wires, scrap metal, and garbage bags. That's right, your recycling should not be bagged, but placed loose and free in the blue bin. To learn more about the right way to dispose of these materials, visit orangecountync.gov/recycling. So, I lied a little bit earlier when I said I was going to be taking more of a R&B moment. We did a little bit of a electric classical thing. I think we're getting... finally that R&B and some more classic jazz. Yep. Alrighty. We'll see. Right now, I think I'm going to throw on Touching Ice with I Just Remembered Everything Always Works Out For Me.

It is 7:58 a.m. here at WXYC Chapel Hill. What you just heard was Dizzy Gillespie with Just Before Dawn off of Closer to the Source. Then we had Maft and Touchline with Bofello off of Njaka. Michael Franti and Spearhead with Sometimes off of Stay Human. Touching Ice with Heart Like a Dog off of I Just Remembered Everything Always Works Out for Me. 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Alrighty. Coming up, I've still got more jazz. Immediately right now, I'm going to play you Cass McCombs and Chris Cohen's single, Ignis Fatis, Hickey Punk, Shark Fins, and Ampergris.

You know, my real name is Peter Chatman. 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My mother and father had all kind of cattle, and they raised everything. Chicken, hogs, cows, children, goats. 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We all had a job to do. I had one brother kill the chickens because I could never kill a chicken. 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

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He was a tough one. 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After my mother milked a cow, you know, I got very well known as the churning man. 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

It is 8:22 a.m. here at WXYC Chapel Hill. What you just heard was Travis LaPlante's secret meeting off of the release of the same name. Before that was Eleni Mendel with Lemon Tree off of Tailspin. Then we had Memphis Slim with Churnin' Man Blues off of All Kinds of Blues, and Cass McCombs and Chris Cohen with Ignis Fathis, Hickey Punk, Shark Fins, and Ambergris. All right, coming up, I think if we're going to do a little bit of like a more jazz, maybe some rap. All right.

It is 8:30 a.m. here at WXYC Chapel Hill. What you just heard was Kuru with Glass featuring Xavier Soap-Based off of Backstage Hologram. Before that was Ibrahim Alpha Jr. with Marine off of Infinite Black Inside. WXYC would like you to know that Compost Mates is a UNC student organization that it works to expand access to composting for off-campus students through a free food scrap pickup service. Scraps from student households are donated to community gardens where they are transformed into nutrient-rich compost to support the healthy growth of local foods. Students can join the waitlist or volunteer to help at tarhills.live/compostmates. Non-student community members can check out the Carborough and Chapel Hill Farmers Markets as well as their local community gardens to donate their food scraps and help return our nutrients back into the earth. Coming up, we have OOIOO's The Horizon Spirals. We'll be playing that for a good amount of time. We'll see how close to 9 a.m. that takes us. And then we'll see what after that.

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Now listen to me. 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
1: There is a. Hello, ABC. 1, 2, 3.
2: Nah. Okay.
3: Or here, I'll tell you what. Take this off.
4: Yeah.
3: And you can just carry this.
1: Oh yeah. It's okay.
3: Don't worry. I used to work in TV.
4: Oh yeah, yeah.
3: There you go. Is it on? Sorry. Okay. Back to where we were.
1: You better stay in your job as an ambassador.
3: Okay. I think I will.
5: Test 1, 2, test 1.
6: Okay.
7: 1, 2, 3, go.
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15: On 3, we're going to 1, 2, 3.
7: Bill, start counting. 1, 2, you got that? 2, 3, yeah.
16: Oh, that was good. With feeling. 1, 2, 3.
17: Yeah!
16: Good.
18: 1, 2.
19: 1, 2, 3, 4.
0: 1, 2.
20: Surprise!
0: Ha ha.
21: 1, 2, 3.
22: 1, 2. In.
23: 1, 2, and then.
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25: 1, 2.
26: 1, 2, 3.
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7: 1, 2, 3, 4, 5, 6, 7.
28: 1, 2, 1, 2.
29: You're 1, 2, maybe 3.
30: 1, 2, or 3. 1, 2, or 3.
31: 1, 2. Everybody stops.
32: Very nice.
33: A 1, a 2.
34: 1, 2, 3.
0: That's
3: one,
0: a great
3: two,
0: idea.
3: 1, 2, 3, 4, 5.
0: I've done this before.
32: Here we go. 1, 2, ready, play.
35: 1, 2.
36: 1, 2, 3.
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35: 1, 2, 3, 4.
38: 1, 2, 3, 4, 5.
0: 1, 2, 3, 4, 5. Yeah, Smith.
32: 1, 2, 1, 2.
39: 1, 2, 3, and.
32: Okay. 1, 2, 3.
0: Okay. 1, 2. Impressive.
32: 1, 2, 3.
0: And 1.

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This is Annie. I'm going to be here until 2 today. It is just about noon here in Chapel Hill. Up first, we've got a Chapel Hill band, Spatula, from their 1990s 7-inch split with another Chapel Hill band, Tinsel. But if you have any requests, you can call us at 919-962-8989, or you can use the feature on our app to give us a request that'll come to me in the booth. But stay tuned for the music. I'll be here until 2.

Good afternoon. You're listening to WXYC Chapel Hill 89.3 FM. This is Annie. We just heard from Bim Sherman with that track Untitled Dub. Prior to that, we heard from Greensboro band Look Well with that track Cloud Car off of their self-released EP I'm Blinking You're Blue. We heard from Bill Orcutt with Giving Unknown Origin off of Music in Continuous Motion. And then we heard Cookie Galore with that track, I'm the One, off of their album Pop and Circumstance. That was put out by Wilmington label Eskimo Kiss, which I wasn't familiar with until today. Sort of a sweet North Carolina pop label that started in 2000 and has an array of really sweet compilations and North Carolina highlights. So, yeah. Eskimo Kiss seems very sweet. And then we heard from Spatula with that track Pachinko off of their Split 7-inch with Tinsel, put out by Rhode Island label Over the Counter. WXYC would like you to know that if you're a college student or an individual looking for an easy way to stay informed, Issue Voter is a nonprofit organization that sends clear, nonpartisan summaries of congressional bills straight to your phone. 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It's an easy, low-stress way to stay informed and make your voice count. 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We're going to get back to the music with some Stefan Grossman, really lovely 12-string blues record. If you have any requests, you can call me at 919-962-8989, or you can use the feature in our app to swipe and give us a request of your choosing. But we'll get back to the music. Stay tuned. This is WXYC.

Good afternoon. You're listening to WXYC Chapel Hill, 89.3 FM. This is Annie. We just heard from Jackie Shane with that track Any Other Way off of her release of the same name. Prior to that, we heard from Solar with that track Three Steps off of a new compilation from label Stroom. That compilation is Aftermath and Transitions, Traces of the Ukrainian Underground, circa 94 to 96. Before that, we heard from Bridget St. John with I Like to Be With You in the Sun, off of that release, Ask Me No Questions. We heard from Paula Mathusen with Sparrows in Supermarkets, off of her release, Pieces for People. And we heard from Stefan Grossman with Love, Devils, and the Blues, off of his album of the same name. WXYC would like you to know that the Chapel Hill community

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It is 12:41 here in Chapel Hill. We are going to get back to the music. If you have any requests, you can call me at 919-962-8989, or you can use the new feature on our app and swipe and submit a request to us here in the booth. But stay tuned, there's more music to come. I'm here until 2 today.

Good afternoon. You're listening to WXYC 89.3 FM. It is currently 1 p.m. We just heard from Rattlesnake Annie with Lonesome Henri and Mean. Prior to that, we heard from Sam Wenk with Stain, and we heard from Microstoria with that track File Care off of Initing. We're going to get back to the music, but stay tuned.

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1: My name is Bruce.
0: And we've made a wild and wonderful record for you.
1: We will tell you all kinds of things to do and be, and you can let your imagination go with us.
0: Just listen to what we say, dear hearts.
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0: Now, let's start the motorcycle by lifting our right foot high in the air and bringing it down to the floor with a stomp. 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
0: Wow! 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
0: Green light, green light. 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

Good afternoon. You're listening to WXYC Chapel Hill, 89.3 FM. This is Annie. We just heard from Lolina with that track, Welcome to the Drift of What's Already Begun, off of her new release, Monopoly of Mistakes. Prior to that, we heard from Spare Snare with that track, Shine On Now, a Scottish foursome that have a very sweet pop sound. That was from UK label Perspective, and the album was If I Had a Hi-Fi. Before that, we heard from Starfires with that track, I Never Loved Her, off of the first of many Essential Pebbles volumes. And then we heard from Bruce Hack with the intro and second track, Motorcycle Ride, off of his album Listen, Compute, Rock Home, off of Dimension 5 Records. We heard from Farron von Fibon with L'Enflon dans Salab off of the Essentials of Her Work from EM Records. And it is about 1:16 now here in Chapel Hill. You can call me if you have a request at 919-962-8989, or you can use our request box on our app to send something to me here in the booth. WXYC would like you to know a little bit more about that app. You're probably familiar with it, but we've also got an Android app, a tvOS app, and an Apple Watch app. In fact, you can send in requests through the Android and iOS apps. Just press the request button, or if you're old school and want to talk to the DJ, you can always use the button to dial us here through the phone. Our iPhone app has a great set of home screen widgets, so you can see at a glance what we're playing. And you can always start playback by telling Siri to play WXYC. With all of that in mind, we're going to get back to the music, continuing this sort of pop, early 2000s pop streak. This is a band called Scrabble from San Francisco. We're going to hear their track Pillow Man off of their debut release, but we'll get into that now.

Good afternoon. You're listening to WXYC Chapel Hill. We just heard from Greensboro band The Blue Stars of France with that track Trash Bags and Cheese from 1999. Before that, we heard from Snow Patrol with that track The Last Shot Ringing in My Ears off of their debut Songs for Polar Bears. We heard from the Tara Clerkin Trio with their new single Somewhere Good, put out by World of Echo. Prior to that was Anna Karina with Roller Girl off of Papa Paris. And then we heard from Scrabble with that track Pillow Mint off of their debut release from 2001. We're going to get back to the music. I'm here for another 20 minutes or so. If you have any last minute requests, feel free to call in at 919-962-8989, or you can use the feature on our app. But stay tuned.

Good afternoon. You're listening to WXYC Chapel Hill. It is currently 2 p.m. You just heard from 22 Beaches with that track Dust from their recently re-released recordings from 1980 through 1984 via Seated Records. We heard from Gene Teske with Minmi off of that release Under My Skin. And we heard from Russian Sarlag with that track Open Air off of Unexplained Image, and Max Jaff with Pedro Point off of You Want That Too. Stay tuned for more music. This is WXYC.

Hello, everyone. You are listening to WXYC Chapel Hill, 89.3 FM. I'm your new DJ on air, DJ Melvin, and I will be here until about 5 p.m. You just heard Mr. Tambourine Man led into Subterranean Homesick Blues by Bob Dylan off of his Greatest Hits record. Prior to that was Tune In by Pleasure off of their record Joyous. And they were an R&B band out of Portland, Oregon, particularly active in the 70s. And then right before that was Talked to Moses by I-26 Connector off of their self-titled release. And they're relatively local. They're out of Asheville and, yeah, doing some cool stuff. Before I get back to the music, a little announcement that WXYC wants you to know that we have an amazing set of apps. You're probably familiar with our iPhone app, but we've also got an Android app, a tvOS app, and an Apple Watch app. You can send in requests through the Android and iOS apps. Just press the request button, or if you're old school and want to talk to the DJ, there's another button to dial a DJ and make a good old phone call. 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You can see at a glance what we're playing, and you can always start playback by telling Siri to play WXYC. 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I'm DJ Melvin. 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I am going to jump back into the music and play the first part of the A side of an Arcade Fire record. Yeah, that's all I have for now. Bye!

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You're listening to WXYC Chapel Hill, 89.3 FM. I'm DJ Melvin, and you just heard Mambo Sun by T-Rex off of their sixth studio record, Electric Warrior, released in 1971. Prior to that was Telephone Line by Electric Light Orchestra off of A New World record. Prior to that was Unknowing by Sluice off of their newest record, Companion. And they're a local NC group, pretty active in the indie rock spheres. But that specific song I like off that record, it's a little bit, it's much slower than the rest of the songs on the record. And it's kind of got like a worship vibe to it, but pretty cool. And then right before that, I played the majority of A-side off of Arcade Fire's Funeral. It was Neighborhood 1, Neighborhood 2, and Un An Sans Lumière. And I don't speak French, so horrible pronunciation over here. But if you have a request, you can call me at 919-962-8989, or you can send it in through the app if you have it. 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With over 100 short courses covering a wide range of research topics, from qualitative research to data science, the Institute can support researchers throughout the entire life cycle of their projects. 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I'm DJ Melvin, and I'm going to get back to the music. Happy Thursday.

driving through the dark. Arriving in the rain. 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

Hello, everyone. You're listening to WXYC Chapel Hill, 89.3 FM. I'm DJ Melvin, and you just heard Why Do Men Sing by Bill Callahan off of his newest record, My Days of 58. And it was released in February, but it's his 8th solo studio record, which doesn't include the 11 records that he also produced or released with Smog. So an insane amount of music by this guy. Prior to that was These Eyes by the Guess Who off of one of their best of records. Prior to that was Master of None by Beach House off of their debut self-titled record. And then before that was Catch the Sun by Doves off of Lost Souls. And that song has always been in my rotation, although admittedly, I do think the first time I heard it was on the OC. And then right before that was Steel Reserve by Cass McCombs and Chris Cohen, which is fresh off of the release of Cass McCombs' latest release, 13th studio record, Interior Live Oak, and his production partner, Chris Cohen. And they put out this 7-inch. So very cool. Before I get back to the music, a little announcement that WXYC would like to hear from you. So if you are a part of a nonprofit or student group and would like the community to hear more about your organization, please email psa@wxyc.org. We ask that you please send PSAs at least a week in advance to allow our PSA team to review them for any errors. If you have a request, as always, you can call me at 919-962-8989. You're listening to WXYC Chapel Hill, 89.3 FM. I'm DJ Melvin, and that's all I have. Talk later. Bye.

his posture, I have to stare at. That's what he said when I was sitting up straight. Changed the name of the game because he lost it. He knew he was wrong, but he knew it too late. But I'm not being fair because I chose to listen to that filthy mouth. But I'd like to choose right.

Hello, everyone. You are listening to WXYC Chapel Hill, 89.3 FM. I'm DJ Melvin, and you just heard The True Stories of Gozen and Marie by Anadol and Marie Klok off of Manivel. And Anadol is the Turkish synth and psychedelic project of Gozen Atilla. And in this record, she is joined by the French vocalist Marie Klok for their sophomore collaborative record, and Anadol's fifth record overall. So super cool, very French and synthy. So prior to that was You Are the Blood by Sufjan Stevens off of a really cool collaborative record between Aaron Dessner and Bryce Dessner of The National, and then John Carlin, who was the founder of the Red Hot organization, which was an international charity dedicated to raising funds and awareness for HIV and AIDS. And it became an album that was aimed to showcase the best in independent music, but also have an emphasis on traditional themes. And it went to support a wonderful cause. So super cool record, released in 2009, but they've got artists like David Byrne, Dirty Projectors, Grizzly Bear. So you should check it out. I feel like it tends to be a relatively deep cut. Prior to that was New Wave Groove by Honey Dijon off of The Nightlife, and that was led into by Not About Love and Waltz Better Than Fine by Fiona Apple off of Extraordinary Machine. And then right before that was Driving on 9 by The Breeders off of Last Splash. If you have a request, I have about an hour left in my set, and you can call me at 919-962-8989. That is about all I have for now. It is 3:52 p.m. and you're listening to WXYC Chapel Hill, 89.3 FM, and I'm DJ Melvin.

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You are listening to WXYC Chapel Hill, 89.3 FM. I'm DJ Melvin, and you just heard Dead Dove, Your Love Was Never a Waste of Time, by Hiding Places off of The Secret to Good Living. Hiding Places is a four-piece alt-rock band based in Queens right now, and although they're based in New York, they are all WXYC alum. So that's actually where they met and started playing music, so that's awesome. Prior to that was Common Burn by Mazzy Star off of Seasons of Your Day, which I think is my favorite Mazzy Star record, and that might only be because it sounds somewhat similar to Hope Sandoval's solo stuff, but either way, it rocks. Prior to that was You and Only You by The Softies off of Holiday in Rhode Island. That was led into by Peace of My Heart by Sacred Heart Academy off of Oh Good, Sacred Heart Academy made an EP, and that is a Chicago-based band, but they're actually a Carrboro-raised sibling duo. So another awesome local pull. And then right before that was Avant Gardener by Courtney Barnett off of A Sea of Split Peas, which has been a consistent track in all of my sets for like the past 4 years. So I love that song. Anyways, before I get back to the music, a little announcement that Orange County can no longer accept shredded paper in the blue recycle carts. The current recycling processor is no longer accepting shredded material mixed in with single-stream recyclables. If you would like your confidential material shredded and recycled, Orange County Recycling asks that you please bring it to be shredded at one of their semi-annual shredathons or utilize the new Shred Center. For more information on how to handle shredded materials, visit orangecountync.gov/recycling. That is all I have for now. It is 4:15 p.m. and you are listening to WXYC Chapel Hill, 89.3 FM. I'm DJ Melvin, and yeah, happy Thursday.

Good evening, everyone. You're listening to WXYC Chapel Hill, 89.3 FM. I'm DJ Melvin, and you just heard Elephant Gun by Beirut off of Lon Gisland, and that was my dad's request of the day. Prior to that was Morning Soup by Lilu off of Family. That was led into by Brujeria by Marcolino Diamond off of the Brujeria record. And it was a reissue for Record Store Day. It's from 1971, but it's one of the best salsa records ever. Prior to that was I Think I'm in Love by Spiritualized off of Ladies and Gentlemen, We Are Floating in Space. And then right before that was Clementine by Elliot Smith off of his self-titled record. If you have a request, I have about 20 minutes left, so you can call me at 919-962-8989. Before I get back to the music, a little announcement that local businesses can attend the nonprofit networking group Wake Up Wednesday in Pittsburgh every third Wednesday of the month. Wake Up Wednesday serves the community by providing a space where business leaders and nonprofits can come to cross-pollinate ideas, give business advice, ask for leads, and to help promote one another. The doors open at 8 and the meeting ends promptly at 9:30 a.m. There are 60 to 70 businesses that attend each month, and for more information, visit wakeupwednesday.me. Anyways, you're listening to WXYC Chapel Hill, 89.3 FM. I'm DJ Melvin, and I'm going to get back to the music.

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You just heard Summerhead by the Cocteau Twins off of Four Calendar Cafe. Prior to that was the live version of Werewolves of London by Warren Zevon off of Stand in the Free, which was my mom's request. And a little random, Mom, but it'll play. Prior to that was Gold Rush by Death Cab for Cutie off of Thank You for Today, which is, I think, one of my favorite Death Cab records. I feel like every time I play that song, I always say that, but it is awesome. So, and I want to say it's like their 10th record or something crazy. But anyways, this is the end of my set. I'm DJ Melvin, and you are listening to WXYC Chapel Hill, 89.3 FM. If you have the time, stick around for our next awesome DJ coming up next after me around 5 p.m. But this is all I have for now, and I'm going to end my set with some Brazilian, with a Brazilian jazz track, I think. But anyways, yeah, it's almost 5 p.m. And yeah, happy Thursday. Bye.

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¡Abra!

It's 7:14 p.m. You're listening to WXYC Chapel Hill. My name's Juliana. I'll be your host until 9 p.m. tonight. Got some good music pulled for you, a lot of cumbia. But right now, I'll tell you about what we just heard. That was Three Omens from French band Eat Girls. That's off of their release, Aria Silencio. Before that, new music from Lolina. That was Back Against the Wall off of Monopoly of Mistakes, put out by Relaxin Records. And at the top of the hour, some Japanese city pop for you. That was Midnight Driver by Minako Yoshida. That's off of the single of that name, a reissue, put out by Rush Hour. WXYC would love you to know to take caution, to take precaution, in fact, when recycling lithium and lithium-ion batteries. Orange County requires separation of lithium batteries from alkaline batteries. To avoid fire hazards, tape both ends of the battery before bringing them to a drop-off site. 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As I said, I'll be here until 9, so you have plenty of time to call in or send in your requests. You can give me a call at 919-962-8989, or you can send them in via the WXYC app. Would love to hear from you, and if I can find it in the library, play your request tonight. Coming up next, we have something from the Ghanaian high life band K. Frimpong and his Cubano Fiestas. This is Oisia off of the Black Album, also a reissue put out by Soundway Records. It's 7:16 p.m. You're listening to WXYC Chapel Hill.

It's 7:31. You're listening to WXYC Chapel Hill. We just heard some instrumental film music from Batuk Nandi. This was recorded in Calcutta in the 1960s off of the Traveling with My Portable Electric Phonograph Volume 1 compilation put out by Monk. Apparently this is featuring American jazz as played in 1940s and 50s South Africa and India, in this case India. Just before that, Pimaji Lam Plern by the Paradise Bangkok Malam International Band. That was off of the release Araya Lam. They play traditional Thai music with modern influences. Just before that, Thai Cumbia by Rolando Bruno, who is not Thai, but Argentinian. That's off of Bailasso, off of Voodoo Rhythm. And at the start of that set, from Ghana, K. Frimpong and his Cubano Fiestas gave us Awisia, off of the reissued The Black album put out by Soundway. Kind of a set about taking your influences from elsewhere. The Chelsea Theatre is the Triangle's only nonprofit art house cinema, presenting a dynamic mix of first-run, independent, documentary, global, and art films. The fully accessible, comfortable three-screen theater is the perfect spot to experience films you won't find at traditional movie theater chains, as well as exclusive special events, visiting speakers, and discussion panels. 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For more information on what's playing now, you can visit thechelseatheater.org, and you can follow at Chelsea Theater NC on Instagram. I'll be here until 9 p.m., so you have plenty of time to send in your request. As always, you can give me a call at 919-962-8989. 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Hope I can find it. Coming up next, we're going to hear Hollywood by Cluster off of Zuckerzeit. It's 7:34 p.m. You're listening to WXYC Chapel Hill.

It's 7:47. You're listening to WXYC Chapel Hill. We just heard Rainforest, an excerpt really of Rainforest, from Spider Taylor off of the new release Surge Studio Music, put out by Dark Entries. Love everything from Dark Entries. A bit about this record. James Allen Spider Taylor was part of the gay scene in LA in the 80s, living openly with his partner and musical collaborator Michael Eli. While working at a gay club, he met director Al Parker, who recruited him to soundtrack a series of pornographic films. These are those. I thought Rainforest was a jam. Just before that, Hollywood by Cluster off of Zucker Zeit. WXYC would love for you to know that Table is a nonprofit organization that brings college students and community volunteers together to help feed hungry children in the Chapel Hill Carborough area. 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I'm here until 9 p.m. So, you still have time to get your request in. 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This is Bang the Drum All Day by Todd Rundgren off of the ever popular Tortured Artist Effect. This one goes out to Derek on the eve of his birthday. This is from Sarah. It's 7:49 p.m. You're listening to WXYC Chapel Hill.